0: The Pretender is in Time the Avenger. I'm Maria Danza. Thanks so much for hanging out with us this weekend. And their last album came out in 2023. It's called Relentless. And now they say that Chrissy Hynde has been working on a new album with guitarist James Walburn and writing and putting songs together daily for another new album. They say it's going to be called Outlaw. That's all we know at this point, but we'll definitely keep you posted. 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

0: didn't even exist, and yet they can't seem to stop using them. Experts we talked to largely suggested two things. 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I'm Dr. Sanjay Gupta, helping you live a better life.
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I'm Maria Danza, and Alice Cooper has a new book coming out, a new memoir. I'll tell you about it coming up. Here he is, No More Mr. Nice Guy.

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Yes, I will. Police here with Jack Kelly, now Bad Company.

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0: Pensacola's Jet 100.7. Sheryl Crow. And by the way, the Coral Reefer Band coming back to the wharf in Orange Beach. And it's a winning weekend. Just keep listening for a chance to text in the keyword. And you could win your way into the show right here on Jet 100.7.
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